If you had one shot, one opportunity to seize everything you ever wanted in one moment, would you capture it?

How could I not leak it? I look so good, you look so good. 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